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Engine 6, Medic 1, EMS, Charlie response. 30 Brooklawn Drive, cross of Rosebrook Road and Brooklawn Court.

0: 5, Medic 2, EMS Charlie Response, 30 Brooklawn Drive, cross of Rosebrook Road and Brooklawn Court.
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0: Yeah, not working.
2: Quint 5, Medic 3, EMS Delta response. 1365 Boston Post Road, Walmart, cross of East Town Road and Turnpike Square.
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southbound 4.5, minus 3, 1365 Boston Post Road, Walmart, in the parking lot for the underage female sinkhole episode. I see these on scene in the middle of the parking lot right from the store.

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0: 60, sorry, we forgot to clear. 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

0: vehicle accident. Three vehicles involved. Thank you to Martha Street. Big Seymour Fire Department. Motor vehicle accident. Bank Street at Martha Street. Second tone, 2102.
1: As reported, Seymour Fire Department has reported one car and two parked cars. Blues are down.
0: 3Q502 as reported.

Quad 1, Engine 3, EMS Delta Response, 40 Capel Street, cross of King Highway and Mont Street.

0: Yes.
1: Medic 3, we're back in the city with 5's paramedic. If you want to dispatch 5's, we'll take the call.
0: Yeah, 10-4.
1: You're clear of the hospital.
0: 10-4, squad 1, engine 3, stand down.
2: Quint 5, Medic 3, EMS Delta Response, 40 Chapel Street, cross of Kings Highway and Mont Street.

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this is Sean EMS, first calling down to Arizona Priority, 12 Laurel Lane, for the 20-year-old male in response. I'm repeating, this is Sean EMS, Arizona Priority, first calling down, 12 Laurel Lane, for the 20-year-old male in response. Crossroads to High Plains Road and Dead End, timeout 2146.

0: 5, over.
1: Victor 60 is going to respond as well if we're needed.
2: Well, Roger, did you just copy the update or no?
1: People are trying airway control. 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
2: Wonderful, thank you. 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
1: Good copy. Back to code. 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
0: Receive for the door should be unlocked.
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325 Fox Hill Terrace, cross of Bartholomew Avenue for a 76-year-old female fall, no injuries. Repeating, it's a rescue medic service on a priority 25 Fox Hill Terrace for a 76-year-old female fall, no injuries. 2226.

32, 5 Fox Hill Terrace, 76 female, fall in the bathroom. 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

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Number 1, Schmidt Terrace, 77-year-old female. Difficulty breathing with COPD. Repeating Storms Ambulance, Priority 1, ALS. 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

0: 6 on the response. This hydrant is going to be right in front of 261 Beaver Street.
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2: We got a second car, why don't you tone him out?
3: I'll start him on a 2 behind you. Sounds like we are now getting reports that that person is back outside. Fires on scene, smoke showing. However, it's home. Crew on a 2 to 228 Beaver for the fire. 228 Beaver for the fire. Self and crew. Priority 2, 517.
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0: 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Confirm structure fire, 228 Beaver Street, crash at Mouth Oak Street and Woodbridge Ave. Time is going to be 0518.
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1: Roger, stand by for top.
2: I'm on scene. 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
1: 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Has Derby command received.
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1: 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You've got Engine 3 laying into you, sir. Shelton truck on the way. Derby Engine 14 on the way.

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0: Shelton, this is Shelton EMS, ALS on our priority. 90, 90 Oliver Terrace. 60th male, syncopal episode. Reading Shelton, this is Shelton EMS, ALS on priority. 90 Oliver Terrace. 60th male, syncopal episode. Dizziness, timeout 550. Rushing Supply Road in the dead end.
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1: 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I'll be back in service.
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0: 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Sound Dispatch, Shelton EMS, ALS on a priority. A second call, 580 Long Hill Avenue, Wesley Heights. Room 245, 80-year-old female, unresponsive but breathing. Hey, Shelton Dispatch, Shelton EMS, second call, ALS on a priority, 580 Long Hill Avenue. Wesley Heights, unit 245, 80-year-old female, unresponsive but breathing, timeout 643. Country's Wesley Heights Road, Asbury Ridge. Victor 60.
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0: Clear Griffin, going Long Hill, 643, thanks.

Zero. 5 Victor 60. We are out at Wesley Heights.

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0: Engine 6 is going to remain on scene with the fire marshal for a little bit. 7 and 9 are going to return to service. The street should be open maybe in about 15 minutes.
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0: And Sonia said you can clear, you're released from the scene, coverage.

0: coming through good.
1: He's going to remain with engine 6 and the fire marshal on scene. Road is open. Thank you.
0: See, the road's been reopened. You're transferring command to 601. Here's Manny on scene with the engine and the fire marshal 760.

0: Tony, we took over the call from Victor 60. We're going to be going to St. Vincent's 2 Alpha on a trauma alert. 83-year-old female, unknown downtime, altered mental status, on Alicus.
1: Roger, you took over for 60. Now you're going to use on a trauma alert.

0: 187 Minerva Street. Respond 31, 187 Minerva Street, Alex Landing, Unit 206 for a female party, possible diabetic issue. Repeating, respond 31, 187 Minerva Street, Alex Landing, Unit 206, cross the 5th to Cottage for female party, possible diabetic issue, 725.
1: Who's responding?
0: Stay on 31, we got it from the PD who got it from an alarm company. Yes, the subscriber told them she thinks she's having some sort of diabetic issue. It's going to be Unit 206. Take a BLS for now. Advise on a medic.

0: 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Still on with the caller.
1: If we got the call from the PD, who got the call from the alarm company? So I don't have any other info right now.

0: Dispatch, hold on up. VQEZ 618, under fire, citywide response to 63 Woodlawn Avenue, Unit 206, rear living room smoke detector activation. Repeating for Ansonia, citywide response, 63 Woodlawn Ave, Unit 206, House of Smith Street, Woodlawn Ave extension. Rear living room smoke detector activation. Fire ground 1, Fox Communication, 734. Thunders 132, 63 Woodlawn Ave for the fire alarm standby. Repeating for Ansonia, 132. 63 Woodlawn Ave for the fire alarm standby at 735. And good.
1: Could you give us a phone? This is a Knox box.
0: Step down by another channel. Can you say that again?
1: Can you put a phone in with any rescue team or duty chief for the fire department with a Knox box?
0: Roger.
2: From 18, I'll grab it. No need for a tongue.
0: Received.
1: Have it over here. We're going to be on the

0: 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You have the hydrant 50 screwed on that.
1: Vinny.
0: Arrival.

0: four-story residential apartment complex, and nothing visible from two sides. Building is not evacuated. I'll get back to you.
1: This apartment complex, nothing shown from two sides, not evacuated, 739.
0: Nine's out of here.
1: Nine out of here, 739. I don't see 740.

0: Silver.
1: Ladder 7 in service. 66 will have the report.
0: Ladder 747.
1: Squad 9's out of quarters.
0: Roger.

0: Contact. I'm at 15 Argyle Road for smoke alarm install. Can I have an incident number, please?
1: 10-4, 10-1.

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2: Say thank you.
1: Nothing.

Jared, was that you? Roger. 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Good morning. Roger that.

0: that way, sir.
1: Ethan.
0: Craig, if you got time, can you swing by Beaver Street? We gotta get a couple batteries in the van.
2: Yeah, I'll come right now. Ladder 7 is on the air.
1: You're on the air. You know what the status is for today? I haven't gotten that email yet.
3: Yeah, that'd be my fault. 916 has been on calls since before 6. You're going to have 2 ALS and 1 BLS today. I'll get your staffing when I get back to station.
1: No worries. I was just curious before it all starts up. Thank you.
3: I believe it's already started.
1: Yeah, that's the truth.

0: That's Shawnee Mess, BLS Medic Priority, number 10, Country Place, in the condos, for the 75 male on the fall of the ladder. Green Shawnee Mess, BLS Medic Priority, number 10, Country Place, in the condos, 75 male for the fall of the ladder. Crescent Nails Rock, Bridgeport Ave, 813.
1: Victor 60.
0: 60, we're in route. Roger, no rest for the wicked, I'll show you in route.

0: dispatched by Victor 60.
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0: 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Possible compound fracture in the arm. He's conscious and alert, also complaining of hip pain. Some bleeding going on. I'm not sure if he punctured the skin or what exactly is going on here.

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0: Just confirming, is it Country Walk or Country Place?
1: Country Place. Country Place condos.
0: Got it.
1: Snell's Rock across from Buddington. Victor 60. 60. 60, we were going to Country Walk. We're going to reroute to Country Place. Roger, going to Country Place.

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0: 5 Victor 20.
1: 20. We're also going to be out on Country Place, but we keep those as available for additional calls. We're just here as an assist.
0: Okay, and you're on scene now.
2: Roger. Yes.
0: Roger, I'll put you on the grid.
1: Thank you.

post-assault. We're being shot on the MSPLS normal travel stage in the area.

0: Johnson EMS, standby. Dispatch to Shelton EMS, they're calling Town ALS on a priority 23 Hickory Lane for the 54-year-old male on the reaction. Repeating, Shelton EMS, they're calling Town ALS on a priority 23 Hickory Lane for the 54-year-old male on a reaction. Cross streets are East Village Road and Astor Drive, time out 840.
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1: 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Respond for 82 to 100 Elizabeth Street in the first floor, adult probation, 8-year-old male, general sick. Repeating respond, 100 Elizabeth Street in the first floor, adult probation, cross the Thompson to 5th, 8-year-old male, sick at 9:13.
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1: I'm at Mesa in Leavenworth. You're closer to the mailer. If you want to take that in, and I'll do a drive-by of that wire.
0: I'm certainly on Walnut Street right now. Just about a pass.

Junior High School, 20 Pulaski Highway, Unit 113, 17-year-old female, single, and not alert. 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Antonio High School, 20 Pulaski Highway, Unit 113, 17-year-old female. Has a single episode, is

0: go to the nurse's entrance and they'll guide you to room 113, 17 female, syncopal episode, positive 15 syndrome.
1: Roger, Roger.
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1: Very good, Tony.
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0: 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Nothing showing from three sites. 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We have no answer anymore.
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0: A broken tree limb broken in the secondary and also the communication wires. Both the poles can be 18T21. The numbers are broken off of it, it may be incorrect, but it's right at the intersection of Leavenworth and Walnut Tree Hill Road. The tree is not impeding the roadway, both lanes are still open at this time, I'll be clear.
2: Sorry, 10 repeat.
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3: 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Normal travel, 333 West Heights Road, ETP Melman, left assist. Long to lab, Asbury Ridge, 10-02.
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0: 27, 402, 303 responding. Car 5 is on scene. Got a 4-story, mixed occupancy. Still have an audible visual and audible sound. And be out of fire ground 1.
1: This is Car 5.

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0: 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I'm going to go for a reset. 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

somebody live on it. Anson, you respond party. 270 live on Ave, unit 67 for 55, female, hallucinating. Can you respond 71 on Ave, unit 67, cross the street, Willen Ave extension, 55, female, hallucinating, 1024.

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0: 10-4, engine 4, medic 1. 12 Bravo 2 drive. Coming D, Delta. The abdominal pain. 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So I'm sending PD to get you at the 4th entry.

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0: 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That's your 4.
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0: Ten 4. We're pulling it right now.
1: Ten 4, thank you.

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1: Edge report.
0: We're going to be on scene for a little while. Medic 1 will head back.
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0: 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Quint 5, Utility Hazard, 225 Oldfield Lane, cross of Gulf Pond Lane and Wilcox Road.
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0: 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I have a call at east side of town.
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1: 5. 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
1: Pole number 4533.
0: UI Fulton.
1: Five pole number 4533. The lines have been coiled and pulled off.
2: Stop. Andrew Ford and Milford.
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0: Stop.

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We're being Shelton EMS, BLS Medic, priority 580 Long Hill Avenue, Crosby Commons, Unit 44 for the 80 mile on the altered and disbreather. What is the answer? That's Bay Ridge 106.

Medical Dispatch Agency, North State Street. Respond for 8282 North State Street and second for a 22-year-old female near Sinkby repeating respond 82 North State Street and second. Cross of Old Stagecoach and Crowley for a 22 female near Sinkby 1152.

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1: Possibly. 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
0: We'll head that way.

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2: Hello.
3: Do you need to take medic too for that pedestrian stuff?
2: Negative, medic is going to be cleared in the hospital. The pedestrian also said that they were not injured, so most likely this is going to be an eval.
3: Anything about for you?

0: coming.
1: Do you need to take medic 2 for that pedestrian truck?
0: Negative, medic 3 is going to be clear in the hospital. The pedestrian also said that they were not injured, so most likely this is going to be an eval.
1: Is the eval for you, it's responding.
0: 10-4.

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1: second arrival. Pedestrian sitting on the ground. All apparent distress. First 7 East Broadway Command.
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0: Medic 3.
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0: Pass 4.

Shawnee MS, BLS Normal Travel, mutually into Stratford, 140 Oak Ridge Road, 75 miles for the constipation. Being Shawnee MS, BLS Normal Travel, mutually to Stratford, 140 Oak Ridge Road, 75 miles for the constipation. Crescent Pumpkin Ground, Twin Oaks Terrace, time 1141.

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I'll be responding to 69 Shagberg Drive. There's a hydrant in the complex. We got the call from PD. Someone called them reporting that they have an odor of gas, unknown source. 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
1: You're on scene 2.5, Story Condo Complex, nothing showed from the outside. 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
0: The caller is reporting a odor out back of propane.
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0: medic wants to clear the hospital, attorney.
1: Roger, clear refusal.
0: 13, same traffic.

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1: Medic one.
0: Medic one, we're back in the city, going to Milford Hospital to do an arc exchange.
1: Okay.

0: Matter 2 is going to be on the air and out of service heading to headquarters.
1: I'm here
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1: Stop it.

0: Doctor. Send respond for 144th Street, Unit 230, LC, Melchester, repeating respond for 144th Street, Liberty Pines Condos, Unit 2, press the star.
1: 30-year-old female, chest pain, 13-28. 9, responding.
0: 11-9, 31, 44th Street, Unit 2, 30 female, chest pain, be advised, enter from 23rd Street.

Bravo 9. Nine, just to confirm, is it apartment 20 or apartment 40? 4th Street, Unit 2. Roger, looking for it now. Roger, and just, they said you have to enter from 28th 3rd Street.

0: Passport.
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Repeating Shelton EMS, BLS Medic Priority, 795 Bridgeford Ave at the Yale Walk-In, 80 female defibrillator. 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
1: 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Roger, on scene, and yes, you have Zulu 1. 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It's going to be gray condos on the right. 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

alarm company. 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
1: I'm seeing 138 area evacuated. Nothing visible at this command.
2: Three awaiting a

0: Tony MS, they're calling down ALS party, 579 Howe Avenue. Be at the medical center, 66 female and a heart problem, repeating Tony MS, they're calling down. ALS on a priority, 579 Howe Avenue, second floor, 66 female, on a cardiac issue, cross streets are White Street, Wooster Street North. Where is Alchemy?
1: HTV being in the men's room, set off the alarm. You can go under control, hold this to Monroe.
0: Roger, confirming report of possibly vaping. Going under control, holding it to Monroe, 1344.
2: Victor 60.
3: You're responding, Kellen.
2: Monroe, patient will meet you up front. 66 female, stating her heart hurts, not specifically chest pain. She does have a cardiac history, some shortness of breath.

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1: And then called them by the resident. She's evacuating. Negative symptoms.

0: the system in trouble. It's not taking a full reset. They're going to contact the alarm company and FM1 with no phone. I'll be clearing off the air.
1: System left in trouble. Will not take a proper reset. Alarm company will be notified. FM's also been notified. You're clearing off the air at 1349.

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Dispatch Shelton Amos, the 11th on the priority, 5 Lake Road, Shelton Lakes, front lobby, distance email for the fall of the head strike. Beach Shelton Amos, the 11th on the priority, 5 Lake Road, Shelton Lakes, in the front lobby, distance email for the fall of the head strike. 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

0: Hi, Victor 13. Sorry, can't really make out most of your transmission. 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
1: And I was noting that I got 2 units up to the ready to turn off.
0: That's exactly what I thought. Thank you.
2: 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Nothing shown from a single-story non-combustible office building. Car 6 will have... Whatever you command investigating.

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0: My partner's just giving a report, and we'll be clear up momentarily.
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Medic 1, Quint 5, EMS Delta Response, 75 Railroad Avenue, cross of High Street and River Street.

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0: Received, you're doing testing on the alarm system. They said they called you, but it doesn't look like it. I'll probably just go back to service.
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It's in respond party 2, 51 Mountain View Road, 67 female with a headache. Repeating respond party 2, 51 Mountain View Road, crossing Nancy Road, 67 female with a headache, 1434.

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32 Mesquite Avenue and 32nd Avenue for a 29-year-old Delmer Sigmill. 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

And Sony, respond for 82, 435 East Main Street at BHKR for a 37-year-old male, homicidal ideation. Repeating, respond for 82, 435 East Main Street at BHKR, cross a bridge to Kingston, 37 male, homicidal ideation, 1525.

0: 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In the area, the temporary traffic light on the motor vehicle accident, possible altered. Shelton Dispatch, Shelton EMS, BLS Medic, priority, River Road, in the area of Multiple Plane. For the motor vehicle accident, with a possible altered mental status, in the area of the temporary traffic light.
1: Medical emergency. Repeat, in company is 4-1. Area 610 River Road, South Park, at the temporary stoplight. MVA with some type of medical emergency. No reported injuries at this time. Timeout is 1526.

one of the two parties involved state that the other party is having some type of medical emergency. We're working on getting you an officer. Everyone's tied up right now.

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Fire Department. 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Reported as smoke and a possible backyard fire either on Coal Lane or Lilac Circle. The assignment is Engine 14 and Engine 13. 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I have no further information. The assignment is Engine 14 and Engine 13.

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0: Paris with a possible allergic reaction. 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
0: Definitely.
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0: Roger, Lilac by Colleen, having the guys walk down Colleen to where usually they're cooking on the outside.
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0: Roger. 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
2: Got a unsupervised fire pit in the back there of 29 Coleman.
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Dimitra 3rd. Apologies, we cleared these already. We are back in town. Roger, no worries.

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0: Savannah, Derby. Thanks, English. The Green Line. PD was here. They were notified of this. Again, no one's home, so do it again. All fire units, you go back and service and they have their manpower and equipment. Command's terminated. It's a real throw. Have the report.
1: Fire's out now. Jury PD's on scene, and this was unattended. You have the report. All units clear.

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1: 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Still advise if they need an ALS intercept.
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1: 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We're going to have a fire marshal come here. No need to reopen the ticket or anything, just to let you know.

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New Haven, ask McDonald's. McDonald's, respond 41650, do you know Haven Ave, McDonald's? 3016, Mill Chesbane, repeating 41 at McDonald's, 652, New Haven Ave, Crescent Garden Road, 3016, Mill Chesbane, 1612. 2 Alpha to Griffin. 2 Alpha to Griffin, 1612.

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1: We're on scene with the Dallas on the same map. No patient found. No patient found. Call for him.
2: Yes, I'm being told now they're in a black Rogue in the parking lot.
0: Rogue Turnpike, alarm companies reporting. Looks like the zone may be the M&T Bank.
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0: room, come in.
1: And
0: the alarm was reset prior to MC arrival, holding the reset. We released all units, terminated command.
1: Received alarm reset prior to FD arrival and holding. Releasing all units, command will be terminated 1627. 3-1 on the return.
0: Mineral 154 is clear off the air.
1: 154 clear off the air.

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4, clear 5. 1 Bayview Beach, on the beach, for the investigation. 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

Shelton EMS, BLS Normal Travel, 11 Glendale Terrace for the Psych Eval. 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
1: That's four. Thanks, Street. 29 Fairfield Street. Here for the commercial. 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
1: 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PD has to process and arrest the patient first. Show us clear.
0: Apple.

car paramedics to Engine 6, intersection of I-95 North and Woodbine Road for the pedestrian truck. Third party call, CBM team says minor injury.

0: Whitmont on command, LZ can terminate. Car 4 canceled on arrival. Engine 6, Medic 2, clear. One refusal.
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Norman Mills, Priority 137 Lewis Street, 82 female, abdominal pain, difficulty breathing, repeating response, Priority 137 Lewis Street, across the Fairview, Maple, for an 82 female, abdominal pain with difficulty breathing at 1725. Along 5-0-1, 3137 Lewis Street, 82 female, abdominal pain, shortness of breath, 1725.

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1646, 1646, Gore to Healthcare. Still small, with difficulty breathing. Medic 3 down. 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I have a different call for you. Given the east side of town. 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
1: Charlie.
2: Staff 4, still Charlie, response, sir. Station was having difficulty breathing.
1: Proceed, we're going to need a medic then.

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1: 10-4, engine is the medic to 1646, Marshall Post Road, falls, difficulty breathing.

Dispatch Shelton EMS, second active call BLS, normal travel, 10 Spruce Hills Road, 82 PM on the fall, no reported injuries. Being Shelton EMS, BLS, normal travel, your second active call, 10 Spruce Hill Road, 82 PM for the fall, no reported injuries. Fairway Drive, Christmas Tree Hill, 1739.

Victor 20. Roger, you're going to go in through the garage. No injuries, tripped over the cat. Victor 60. Victor 60. 60, we're going to take that call over for 20. Okay. No reported injuries, tripped over the cat. Roger, thank you.

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0: Yeah.

Mel, stand by. Dispatch, Shelton EMS, respond on a priority. 12 Laurel Lane, meet PD on scene for possible OD. Being Shelton EMS, respond on a priority. 12 Laurel Lane for possible OD. High Plains, dead end, 17.9.

0: Vic 20.
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0: Roger. 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Not sure patient condition at this point.
1: Okay.

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1: We have a medic on board, but if you want to say it, let us know.
0: Yep, definitely ALS now, and definitely a medic on board.
2: Victor 30. Clear, Griffin available.
0: Roger.

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1: Victor 30.
2: 3-0.
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2: Absolutely.

0: 10491, 430 Boston Post Road. The cell block, the committal. Nelson was unavailable.
1: Roger, you must stand by. Dispatch Shelton EMS, Victor 30 responding, normal travel, 795 Bridgeport Ave at the L1, 75 mail for the hyperglycemic. Green Shelton EMS, Victor 30 responding, normal travel, 795 Bridgeport Ave at the Yale Walk-in, 75 mail for the hyperglycemic. Old Stratford Road, Parrot Drive, 1759.
2: Copy.
1: Hyperglycemic, unknown range, vomiting with green bile, left upper quad pain.
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Stand by. There, have a good night. 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

QUZ, Senator Dispatch on the air, tonight Liberty has sent us 1800 hours. There are no special announcements. I'm showing no units out of service. 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
1: 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Possible structure fire. 1260 Boston Post Road, cross of entrance 39A, South and Cedarhurst Lane.

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Star 4, engine 6, engine 7, Mag 3, quick fire, squad 1, 1260 Boston Post Road, divided and shot, a possible structure fire, followed by the smoke that is burning smells outside the building, which does not see anything. Also, by the smells outside the building as well.

0: Dispatch, Shelton MSBLS, normal travel, 38 Basking Ridge for the public assist. Ping Shelton MSBLS, normal travel, 38 Basking Ridge for the public assist. Hickory Hill, dead end 1812.
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0: 5 Victor something. I'll get back to you in a minute, but we'll take 38 Baton Rouge.
1: Roger 5 Victor something. 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

0: Victor 20 to Scramble Crew.
1: 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Strip on.
2: Step one, one story, not combustible. Yeah. Nothing showing from the outside. Yeah, that's good.
1: Airflow B, Pulse Road Command.
2: Step one. Step for the car four. 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
2: Come in, go ahead.
0: I can see smoke coming from the woods behind Vitamin Shop. We're trying to make our way over there through the woods.
2: Great, please.
3: You want to take that whip assist to Basking Ridge? 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
4: Roger.
5: Sid and I will meet you at Basking Ridge. 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
3: Copy, thank you.
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1: It appears to be behind somebody's house, and it's pretty difficult to make our way through the brush if you want to have a unit come up there, so go up there.
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2: Engine 7, Robin.
0: Yeah, it's good. 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

0: in Milford? Wait a minute. As reported, this is behind the vitamin store, Cedarhurst area. I sent a couple of companies back there to check it out.
1: Medic 3, come in.
0: Go ahead, Medic 3.
1: We went around. It looks like it's going to be 50 or 40 Cedarhurst. There's a significant amount of smoke coming from that area. We just can't really see anything.

0: Sanitary Command, there's an active fire pit in the back. We're trying to make contact with the person.
1: Great, Steve.

0: 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Red. It is 6. 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All other units will be relocating to Cedarhurst area.
1: Douglas.
2: Medic 3 to command. 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We have to make contact with the homeowner.
0: Receive. 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You need a few companies, or?
2: We're stuck between a fence right now. We're not going to be able to get to it. We're going to have to go all the way around to Cedarhurst.
0: Receive. 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

0: Westside Company, 1987 Crabtree, headed two-story. Wood frame residential, no alarm sounding, not evacuated, be investigating.
1: 10-foot two-story, wood frame residential, not evacuated. And you're out of Basking Ridge. 13, just FYI, we're holding Dogwood. Got two units out of Griffin Shot 10.

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4: 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Proceeding respond in the area of 215 West Street, CVS, across the Bank Street for the motorcycle down. 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

0: 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Repeating, respond to the area of CBS 215 West Street for the motorcycle bound. 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
0: 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Hallucinating, no output, weakness. They want to send out.
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0: fire combat on West Street, Sydney, motorcycle down proceeding. Newark Fire Combat Response Area, the CBS 215 West Street for the motorcycle down at 1835. From EMSM team saying that FD is not needed in the EMS only.
1: Need to stop what we're doing, sir.
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1: Good, copy.

stand by. This is Shawnee MS. Respond, ALS on a priority. 45 Malt B, Hewitt, Unit 220, 42-year-old male on the active seizure. MS dispatch to Shawnee MS. Respond, ALS on a priority. 45 Malt B Street, Hewitt Memorial, Unit 220, 42 male, actively seizing. Core Mounds, Prospect Ave, timeout 1847.

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I'm showing engine 11 and Tango 5 out of service. 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

0: small town, 1179 North Main Street, for a 13-year-old female allergic reaction, difficulty breathing. Repeating, Anthony on the air with your third small town. Respond 179 North Main Street, cross of 4th and 5th, for a 13-year-old female allergic reaction, difficulty breathing, 1908.
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0: Well, 13, I'll show you the first response. 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

0: I know. What is that, Grandpa Nassau?
1: Turn up.
0: Grandpa Nassau.
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0: 15. Zulu 15 will be there in a few minutes. PD's en route, and it looks like the ambulance is on the way as well.
1: Ben's on scene.
0: Number 10, you're on scene. Victor 20.
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0: Oh man.
4: 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I was just saying Victor 20 with the medical, one EMT on board, 30 is the service.

0: out of service or just out for the night?
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1: Jordan Circle, 89-year-old male, any fall. Again, that's dispatch 2, Shawnee MS, respond, BLS normal travel. 59, Jordan Circle, 89 male, in the fall. Baskin Brook Lane is your cross street, timeout 1919.

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Titan 6, Medic 1, EMS Delta Response, 290 Roses Mill Road, cross of Wildflower Drive and Mill Pond Close.

0: Spitz on your cam and really missed second horn down backup crew needed on a priority. Along with the Stepney Fire Department in area number 118 Main Street. Reported motor vehicle accident. Possible injury slows down. Monroe dispatch on your cam and RMS. Backup crew needed on a priority along with the Stepney Fire Department in the area number 115 Main Street. For the motor vehicle accident with possible injuries along with fluids down. Crescent to Purdy Hill, fire operate, fire round number 2.
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Jim, I'll be out investigating. You show me command.

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1: Good night, Paul.
2: There's not a Milford. 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Matty Trust transporting 1-2 Milford.
3: 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You just notify EMS.
2: Roger, we'll put Ray in the center.